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2: 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I can't hardly wait to get there. 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I haven't been in Florence in a minute, and I can't wait to see all y'all there. 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
4: Look at your Wednesday night forecast and a look ahead to the end of the work week. Tonight stays warm and clear with a low around 73 degrees. Thursday and Friday both gorgeous at 95 degrees and no chance of rain. Ideal for those outdoor plans heading into the holiday.
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0: 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And that's why I love Nightly Spirit with my girl, Darlene.
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16: Look at your Wednesday night forecast and a look ahead to the end of the work week. Tonight stays warm and clear with a low around 73 degrees. Thursday and Friday, both gorgeous at 95 degrees and no chance of rain, ideal for those outdoor plans heading into the holiday.
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8: Catch Wednesday night forecast and a look ahead to the end of the work week. Tonight stays warm and clear with a low around 73 degrees. Thursday and Friday both gorgeous at 95 degrees and no chance of rain, ideal for those outdoor plans heading into the holiday.
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6: Look at your Wednesday night forecast and a look ahead to the end of the work week. Tonight stays warm and clear with a low around 73 degrees. Thursday and Friday both gorgeous at 95 degrees and no chance of rain. Ideal for those outdoor plans heading into the holiday.
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2: 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I bet you won't put your hands on it. 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I'm going to try it like this.

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0: How many of y'all believe that?
1: God has not for God. God has not for God.
0: Why?
1: Because if he said that he would do that,
0: what'll happen?

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Yeah, yeah, yeah, yeah, yeah. Yeah, yeah, yeah. Yeah. No, God has not forgot about you. No, no. That if you hold on, he'll do the same thing.

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1: It's time to celebrate a legacy. 160 years strong. Join us for the Wilson High School 160th celebration, where tradition meets the future. And the story continues. It all kicks off Thursday, July 2nd, with a meet and greet at Willie T's in Thompson's Plaza from 7 until 10 p.m. Come reconnect and relive the memories. Then Friday, July 3rd, start your morning with a golf tournament at the Country Club of South Carolina. And don't forget to pick up your packets at Willie T's. And on that same afternoon, line the streets for the downtown Florence Parade at 4 p.m. Saturday night, dress to impress for the elegant purple and gold ball at SIMT at Florence Darlington Technical College. Then Sunday, start your day with worship service at Cumberland United Methodist Church and close out the celebration with a powerful gospel concert featuring Vicki Winans at FMU Performing Arts Center. 160 years of excellence, 160 years of pride. Wilson High School, celebrating the past, inspiring the future. Don't miss it, July 2nd through the 5th in Florence.
2: Catch Wednesday night forecast and a look ahead to the end of the work week. Tonight stays warm and clear with a low around 73 degrees. Thursday and Friday both gorgeous at 95 degrees and no chance of rain, ideal for those outdoor plans heading into the holiday.
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1: What's up, Florence, South Carolina? This is your girl, Vicky Winer. I am so excited because I'm coming to your city to celebrate the 160th anniversary of Wilson High School. What a mighty historic occasion. I want everybody to meet me on Sunday, July the 5th at the Francis Marion Performing Arts Center. Once again, meet me. You gotta come. We're gonna have a ball. Meet me on Sunday, July 5th at 5 o'clock at the Francis Marion Performing Arts Center. And we are going to have a wonderful time in the Lord. Now, here's how you can get your tickets. You can go to the box office at the Francis Marion Performing Arts Center, or you can call for information at 843-230-4393. That's 843-230-4393. I can't hardly wait to get there. I'm so excited. I haven't been in Florence in a minute, and I can't wait to see all y'all there. Bring your families and your friends, and let's come out and have a wonderful time. God bless you for on this 160th anniversary of Wilson High School. God bless you, and I'll see you soon.
2: Look at your Wednesday night forecast and a look ahead to the end of the work week. Tonight stays warm and clear with a low around 73 degrees. Thursday and Friday both gorgeous at 95 degrees and no chance of rain, ideal for those outdoor plans heading into the holiday.
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2: Look at your Wednesday night forecast and a look ahead to the end of the work week. Tonight stays warm and clear with a low around 73 degrees. Thursday and Friday, both gorgeous at 95 degrees and no chance of rain, ideal for those outdoor plans heading into the holiday.
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1: 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How many know that Jesus really is the King?

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1: What's up, Florence, South Carolina? This is your girl, Vicky Winer. I am so excited because I'm coming to your city to celebrate the 160th anniversary of Wilson High School. What a mighty historic occasion. I want everybody to meet me on Sunday, July the 5th, at the Francis Marion Performing Arts Center. Once again, meet me. You got to come. We're going to have a ball. Meet me on Sunday, July 5th, at 5 o'clock at the Francis Marion Performing Arts Center. And we are going to have a wonderful time in the Lord. Now, here's how you can get your tickets. You can go to the box office at the Francis Marion Performing Arts Center, or you can call for information at 843-230-4393. That's 843-230-4393. I can't hardly wait to get there. I'm so excited. I haven't been in Florence in a minute, and I can't wait to see all y'all there. Bring your families, bring your friends, and let's come out and have a wonderful time. God bless you for on this 160th anniversary of Wilson High School. God bless you, and I'll see you soon.
2: Catch Wednesday night forecast and a look ahead to the end of the work week. Tonight stays warm and clear with a low around 73 degrees. Thursday and Friday both gorgeous at 95 degrees and no chance of rain, ideal for those outdoor plans heading into the holiday.
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Hallelujah. You know, when I think about it, I started in the church as a little girl, 7 years old, and grandmother used to take me to church back in Tulsa, Oklahoma, and I used to sing for the Lord, and I used to sing in the adult choir, and I loved the Lord with all my heart. By the time I was 9 years old, I was gung-ho, and my grandmother even said to me one day, she said, you know, baby, God's going to use you one day. And I didn't know what she meant, but I knew I liked the sound of God using me. By the time I was 11 years old, my mother and father and my five brothers and my little sister, we moved from Tulsa to California. My dad's job has transferred him out here. And by the time I was 12 years old, I found myself in the nightclubs in Los Angeles. My mom and dad used to go to the clubs on the weekends. They didn't know the Lord Jesus. And grandma wasn't around anymore, so we just quit going to church. I was in the nightclubs at 12 years old, and that was the worst place and the last place I needed to be. But I had a praying grandmother. By the time I was 13 years old, I had recorded my first single and began to open up for people like Stevie Wonder and Aretha Franklin, B.B. King, and Bill Cosby. I remember opening up for him one time, and things began to happen. Hallelujah. Things began to happen all around me. The devil had a trap set. He was going to set me up, because, see, I liked it. I liked the money. I was making a lot of money. And I liked the glamour. And I liked the applause, because that said, I love you. We all want to be loved. Hallelujah. I didn't know that Jesus loved me. I didn't know it then. When I was 16 years old, I had had a baby out of wedlock. And by the time I was 17 years old, I left home and joined the cast of Hair, and I began to travel all across the country. I was making more money than my mom and dad put together by then, and things were looking pretty good. Then I was introduced to marijuana. Devil had a trap set. Next thing I know, it was pills. Pills to get up in the morning and pills to go to bed at night. Then it was the alcohol, and then I became very promiscuous and ran around with a lot of people I had no business being with. And one day I was introduced to cocaine, and I know that all drugs are a spirit. But this cocaine became my best friend. And I began to hang out with the devil, and I did everything that I was big and bad enough to do. And I'm not glorifying him. I'm just letting him know that I don't belong to you. Hallelujah. I've been set free. Hallelujah. Glory to God. I went on for about 12 years of my life, and I traveled with people, and I worked with Chaka Khan and Rufus, and I worked with Captain and Tennille and all the people in the studios, and I was good at my job, and I was quick, and I could demand double, triple scale, and I went to work, and I was high every day.

One time when I was in Houston, Texas, I met a man there, and I was getting ready to go on the road with Chaka Khan, and there was a group going on the road with us, Heat Wave, and they had a man working with them, and he was doing their lights, and I didn't know this, but I met him on the road, and he was a nice guy, and you never would know it to look at him, but he was also, not only was a light director, but he was a cocaine dealer. See, the devil knows how to really do it. So we began to be friends, and we began to date, I began to get all the cocaine I wanted for free. How many of you know it wasn't for free? But we came home, me and this young man, and we began to live together, and he was still selling drugs, and I began to make drops for him. I was dropping off cocaine and making a lot of foolish turns in my life, and my life began to do this spiral, downward spiral. I was going to hell. One night as I was getting loaded, I began to pass out, and my head hit the wall. And I began to slide down the wall. And as I came to, all of my bodily fluids were doing their own thing, and I was dying.

0: wasn't a couple of days later that I was watching Christian television. And Grandma tells me she was laying on her face during this time, and she had been fasting for 2 weeks and just calling on the name of Jesus. Save my granddaughter. Save my granddaughter, Jesus. I watched Christian TV one night, and it was as if God himself said, that's enough. And he rebuked the devil from me long enough for me to make an intelligent decision. And I said, Jesus, I know you're real. If you'll just take all of this away from me, take all of the drugs, take them away, I'm tired. And I want you to know that instantly I was set free. Instantly I was delivered. Hallelujah. Glory. Hallelujah. Hallelujah. This was on a Friday night. And I want you to know that not only did God save and deliver me and set me free, but he saved that drug dealer, and he's my husband tonight, James Bailey. Hallelujah.
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3: Look at your Wednesday night forecast and a look ahead to the end of the work week. Tonight stays warm and clear with a low around 73 degrees. Thursday and Friday, both gorgeous at 95 degrees and no chance of rain. Ideal for those outdoor plans heading into the holiday.
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0: I lived in France for a little while, in Paris, and I love French. I've been speaking French, trying to speak French since I was a 10th grader. And we moved the kids over there in 92, and four kids in a two-bedroom flat in Paris. But I really want to learn Spanish. And I really, really want to get this language. So what I've done is I've got some of my good friends, one over here on your right and one on your left. One's from Cuba and one's from Puerto Rico. And I wrote a song here called El Todopoderoso, and that means the all-powerful.
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0: to take a break, but when I come back, man, we've got some more music just for you. So stick and stay. More of the new Donnie McClurkin Show to go right after this.
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0: is a Thursday, brother. Good morning.
1: Good morning. I'm back in the saddle.
0: Back in the saddle, man. I'm so glad you're not touching anything over there. You ain't doing nothing. You just sitting there being real good at Big O's desk. I love that.
1: Yeah, I didn't want no smoke. I didn't want no smoke. I listened to her and I hear how she come at you. I don't want her to get me. Please,
0: yeah,
1: Lord.
0: Don't touch her pictures. Don't touch nothing. You know what I'm saying?
1: No, sir. No, sir. How you doing this morning, Jamal?
0: I'm good, man. How are you, brother?
1: I can't comply. I just asked you how you were doing. You asked me, so I'm asking you. You need to give me more than I'm doing good, brother. How are you doing?
0: It's almost the weekend. Tomorrow, you know, it's the I think tomorrow is like the holiday for everybody. But
1: no, yeah. Yeah, well, no, I think, Fridays, one of these days is the holiday.
0: Yeah, because 4th is on Saturday, so I'm thinking everybody's going to recognize, you know, the holiday tomorrow. So,
1: and look, man, I want to let folks know, listen, we got a whole lot of veterans around here. Make sure, if you're popping fireworks, please be, like I tell folks, Hines, how you do fireworks? I'm good on the 3rd and the 4th, because I know folks are going to shoot them.
0: Yeah.
1: I know that.
0: Yeah.
1: But on the 6th and the 7th, when they still shooting,
0: my God.
1: Lord, that's
0: like, stop it, Bernard. That's what you're telling the brother. Stop it.
1: Please.
0: My
1: please.
0: God, I'm
1: find me low crawling over somebody's house on their grass. Hey.
0: Lord have mercy. All right, let's rock and roll, man. Good morning.
2: Guys,
1: good morning.
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still alive. I'm still blessed. On my way to my destiny. Because the favor of God is on my life. Let me tell you about love.

0: Let's get to it right now, man. On this Thursday of an art this morning, we are going to Zechariah 14:9.
1: I ain't even know Zechariah was in there, but thank you.
0: You're a walking deacon.
1: Sorry.
0: You are walking to become a deacon. And you said what? You didn't know Zechariah had what?
1: I didn't know he was in there.
0: All right. So the Lord will be king over the whole earth on that day. There will be one Lord. Mm-hmm. And his name, the only name. Mm. Amen. That's good right there, Amen. Man. A great reminder once again, fam, on this Thursday from Zechariah 14:19. The Lord will be king over the whole earth. All right. On that day, there will be one Lord, Bernard. His name will be the only name. In other words, the word of God is letting us know, man, that one of these days that he's going to prove he's going to prove to the world who he is.
1: Correct.
0: They worship different gods and different religions and so forth and so on. You got people on the earth trying to make themselves kings and lords and stuff like that. But the word of God is reminding us this morning that one of these days, man, and soon when the Lord comes back, he's going to show the entire world that he is the one and only king, brother.
1: And that makes me think about that the scripture where it said the enemy goes about the earth to and fro.
0: Yeah.
1: And then one day the Lord gonna say, okay, I told y'all he was going to and fro. Now all this is mine.
0: Yeah, yeah. Yeah, that's it right there, brother. So keep that in mind, fam. Once again, Zechariah 14:9. All right, on this Thursday, coming right back. Good morning.
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Jamal Bates in the morning, Josilia Williams in the midday, Willie Moe Jr. in the afternoon, and Darlene McCoy at night. Almighty 105.1.

Somebody say, I went to the doctor and he said I got cancer. Well, cancer might be too hard for the doctor, but it's just right for God. Can I get a witness here? This too. Somebody say, I got high blood pressure. Well, we came to tell you tonight, I don't care what you got. High blood, low blood, no blood at all. This too.

0: wish I could get all the women in the audience to just say that one time. But it's either best singer they up here, the best singer out there. All the women that sing soprano. I'm going to teach you the parts right now. Come on, soprano. This dude. Sing your part, alto. Tell us what you call. This too. That sounds all right, y'all. Y'all be quiet. One time, everybody. Much more time. Now I want you to say it real soft. Yeah. Now everybody say, ooh.
1: All right, fam, let's go to our guy right now, Bernard Hines. Yeah, he's still here, man, making, you know, just making headlines and just, you know, keeping us updated. Our national political correspondent, Antoine C. Wright, is in the building.
2: Ah, you can't go wrong when you got C. Wright. Come on now.
1: What up, C. Wright?
3: We'll always do right.
1: Hey,
2: come on now.
3: It's good to be with y'all. Glad to have the laugh therapist back on making us laugh.
1: Yeah,
2: glad to be here.
1: He won't be here next week. So.
2: Oh, yeah, he fired me again.
1: He's only here for this week. All right, Antoine, man, it's a lot of corruption going on, man, with the president. How much money did he make?
3: Well, you know, the White House has become a crime scene.
2: A
3: sitting president who has made $1 billion in office since he's been in office. Only been in office a year. So at this rate, he could make profit off the presidency to the point of $4 billion while everyday Americans are struggling to put gas in their car and food on their table and pay their utility bills. And so this is what corruption looks like. This is what abuse of power looks like. And this is what happens when there's no checks and balances on the system. If this were Joe Biden or Kamala Harris or Barack Obama, Bill Clinton, the Republicans would be losing their mind.
1: Absolutely insane. Absolutely
2: insane. That's wild. And Mr. C. Wright, what's we had a Democratic person defeated a 15-term congressman in Colorado, but they said she's a socialist.
1: Oh, Lord.
2: A socialist. I'm hearing about
3: we're having these growing pain conversations, if you will, within the party. And I think that's okay. I mean, we're growing the party. I think that's okay. But the real focal point is how do we win swing seats, not deep blue seats, because it's the swing seats that's going to get us to the majority. For example, in South Carolina, it's Congressional District 1 in the Charleston Hilton Head area. That's considered a swing seat. It's New York 17, not the ones that the news media has been fascinated over. It's Mike Lawler's seat. Those are the seats that's going to get us to 218 in the Congress to get us the gavel to make Hakeem Jeffries the speaker. So yes, we're having some shifting conversation, and there's change taking place, but growth is good and we're growing our party. Now we just have to maintain that growth and use that enthusiasm to help us up and down the ballot.
2: Okay. Well, I tell you what, do not put Jamal in any swing seat because it's going to break. I'm telling you that right now. It's going to break. And I thank you for the 218. That's the pick three number for the day, people. 218.
3: There it is.
1: Antoine C. Wright, our national political correspondent, always right, never wrong. C. Wright, thank you, brother.
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2: Good morning. The Supreme Court has struck down Trump's bid to end birthright citizenship, stating it is a constitutional right, which rejects President Trump's bid to deny automatic citizenship to those born on U.S. soil. The court's ruling invalidates an executive order that Trump issued on the second day of his second term, seeking to deny citizenship to children of undocumented immigrants and of people studying, working, or visiting the U.S. on limited-time visas. Also in Supreme Court news, a ban on transgender athletes has been upheld. The Supreme Court ruled that states can bar transgender girls from competing in girls and women's school sports teams, which upholds bans in Idaho and West Virginia and may impact similar laws passed in more than half of the country. Justice Brett Kavanaugh said yes, schools may determine the eligibility of women's and girls' sports based on biological sex. And in Black Excellence news, we remember a Broadway legend, Harold Wheeler, the Tony-winning Broadway orchestrator and longtime Dancing with the Stars musical director, died at age 82. He was a proud Howard University alum, alongside fellow students Roberta Flack and Donnie Hathaway. His music touched Broadway, the Olympics, the Oscars, and millions of TV screens for nearly 20 years. Rest well to Harold Wheeler. Stay tuned for more of the Jamal Bates Morning Show up next.
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8: From the WNBF Newsroom, I'm Lauren Korn. Six people are hurt after a crash in Florence. Four cars wrecked at the intersection of Old Ebenezer Road and Poplar Chase Lane Wednesday night. Firefighters rushed to the scene to close off traffic while medics treated the victims. A routine package delivery took a suspicious turn in Marion County. Deputies say a woman opened a package she was expecting Monday night when a mysterious powder puffed out. EMS and firefighters arrived in hazmat gear to treat the woman. The package has now been secured and the powder will be sent off for testing. Today is the busiest and most dangerous day on the roads, according to AAA. Millions of Americans will be driving to celebrate the 4th of July. AAA is urging drivers to leave early, stay alert, and never drive impaired. More than 72 million people are traveling for the holiday weekend. 60 million plan to drive as airfares jumped more than 10%. from last year. From the WMBF Newsroom, I'm Lauren Korn.
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13: And here's Thursday forecast from the Community Broadcasters Weather Center. It's going to be wash, rinse, repeat all weekend long. Today, tomorrow, and Saturday. 96 degrees and absolutely no chance of rain, so every firework show is a go. But remember to hydrate. Heat indexes could get up to 115.
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0: All right, fam, Jamal Banks Morning Show on your radio. Good morning to you. Thank you once again for waking up with us. Bernard, this young lady was at my church last night, man. She came through and she did her thing and shut it down, Bernard.
1: I believe she did. She's putting out some great information, y'all, that people need to hear.
0: That's right. Thank y'all. Still taking care of Thursday. Good morning.
2: Good morning. Thank y'all so much. It is so good to hear your voice, Bernard, and Jamal is so right. We had an amazing time last night at Jamal's church, and can you believe it was actually more than three people there?
0: Hey,
1: come on.
0: Hey.
2: Look, Jamal said you ain't gonna do his church like that now.
1: God is growing. God is in the growing business.
2: Yeah.
0: Lord.
2: But it was so much insight that we had there, and I love going to rural communities and smaller communities. Yeah. That includes church families, because that's where the information doesn't really penetrate, but it needs to penetrate. So, Jamal, thank you for inviting me. Thank you all for coming out last night. We had an amazing time. And I'll tell you one thing that we talked about risk reduction, because I don't like to go in talking about Alzheimer's and dementia without talking about, you know, various ways to prevent, because we know now that a quarter of the dementias that we see today could possibly be prevented. And one of the main reasons, Bernard, and you can attest to this, Jamal, too, kind of, sort of, is your dietary choices.
1: Come on now.
2: When you choose well, and I don't say diet, because I don't like dieting.
1: Right,
2: I don't believe
1: thing.
2: In dieting. Yeah. Lifestyle changes. When you do that, you reduce your risk of not only Alzheimer's disease, but also other chronic illnesses. So today, Bernard and Jamal, we have a very special guest. He is fresh off of the Food Network's new hit TV series, 100 Cooks, hosted by Terry Crews. We have none other than Chris Dora, a.k.a. Cowboy Chris, with us this morning. What's up, Chris?
3: Good morning.
0: What up, Chris?
3: Good morning.
2: Yay!
3: What's up? How y'all doing?
1: Good, man.
2: I am so excited. I got a confession to make. I love watching Food Network, but can't cook a lick. It pisses my husband off so bad. But you ain't taking none of that stuff in. I don't know what it is, Chris. I don't know if I... It's a word I want to use, but I can't say it on this show.
0: Amen,
2: this is
0: amen.
2: A Christian show.
0: Amen.
2: But I love to see people eat food, and I love to hear people. I don't know. It's just the weirdest thing. But Chris, you did phenomenal on the show. So your contest was you had to make a sandwich, and you made a sandwich without bread. Is that correct? Is that my recollection?
3: I did a keto sandwich. I was attempting to be different. So that was, because I knew everybody else was going to do the bread and everything. So it was my, I said I wanted to step out the box and do something that I was familiar with, because I did it on my weight loss journey. And something that, you know, was good as well. So, you know, I did a keto sandwich.
2: I thought you did really well, and I was so mad because they didn't show any explanation when you were eliminated. Do you think not using bread played a factor in that?
3: No, well, so I can give you some stories.
2: Give us the tea.
3: Yeah.
2: Jamal so, and Bernard want the tea.
0: That's right.
3: A lot of people was like, you know, a lot of people were like, yo, they didn't say this or whatever. And to be honest, Food Network did a great job with editing because the experience was not what you saw. They cleaned it up a lot for me. I don't know why, but you know, they cleaned it up for me a lot. I actually cut myself twice, which happened a lot on the show. But so first 5 minutes, I'm straining the cheese, and it's their mozzarella cheese came in the oil. So my first mistake, I don't know how I was going to shred it, but I shredded it and I cut myself. And so they have medics on a set, which that happens all the time. People cut themselves or whatever. So he wrapped it, and it was deep. So it wrapped. I contaminated the food. We had to throw that away because, you know, I got to start over. And then, they wrapped it. I put the gloves on. Gloves don't fit. You know, my hands are big. You know, they got extra large. I'm a 2X. So gloves don't fit. So that was like, oh, man. So I only have 15 minutes. 5 minutes gone already. So I was like, oh, man, what am I going to do? So I squeezed on the glove. The glove broke because, you know, my hands were big. Buffett tried to start cutting again. Like I said, the cut was deep, so it started bleeding again. So I had to throw the second set of food away. At this point, I got like 5 minutes left. That's people thought I was nervous for the sweat. No, I had like 5 minutes to do my whole food. And it was just like one thing after another. And I, like, you know, I know my skill set, but it was like, God, what am I gonna do? So then we had a toaster oven to work with, which I haven't used in like 20-something years. So I'm not familiar with the heat and all of that. So I just turned it all the way high. I put the cheese in there. I finally got it shredded. Finally got, squeezed the glove on. It didn't break. Got everything going. Got everything good. Got my seasoning. Got it out. And I went to season. And so for the last, again, 20-plus years, all of my seasons are shakers. These were open. I was rushing. I didn't know it. So when I did one shake, half of the stuff came out.
4: My God.
3: And it was like, yeah. It's like, at that point, I didn't quit, you know, but you know how your mind is like,
2: yeah,
3: man, I'm done. This is,
2: I'm yeah. Done. That so, explains and I was so like, much.
3: Yeah. So, that happened. And like, you know, at home, I'm dusting it off, but I can't do that on set. So I just ended up.
5: You can.
3: I can, but then ain't nobody going to eat nothing, you know.
5: Well, look, Mr. Cowboy. Yeah. Mr. Cowboy, yeah. Chris, I went on your social media, bro. You got some good food up here. This seafood salad with salmon and shrimp. If I don't try that one day in the next week, man, you are doing the daggone thing. Good.
3: Appreciate it, man. Yeah, all my dishes are easy dishes. They're made for, you know, the busy families, you know, moms or dads who just want to cook, or just, you know, I have a lot of guys that get on and say, man, you know, they don't know how to cook, or, you know, they want something, they want to cook something for their girl, and they love my page because, you know, I purposely try to make dishes that aren't complex, don't take a lot of time.
5: I can cook this for my wife and my girlfriend. Cook, great.
2: Oh, this is great. Well, I hope that's the same person. Well, Chris, thank you so much for sharing your journey. I mean, you welcome, Vernard. Oh, yeah. You know, I would come with resources. Thank you for sharing your journey. One thing before we get out of here, you talked about on the show your weight loss journey. Tell the folks how much weight you lost. And Bernard also has lost weight by cutting out what he called white cocaine?
5: Sugar.
2: Is that what you call it?
5: Sugar cocaine.
2: Sugar cocaine.
3: Well, yeah. So real quick, when I was 520, I think, at my heaviest.
2: Wow.
3: But I didn't know it. I get it, but I was doing everything. I was active. Right. I was moving. You know, no one picked at me. You know, I was big Chris, but no one called me fat. You know what I'm saying? So
2: no.
3: I was big. I knew I was big, but I didn't feel like it because I'm tall, too. I'm 6'5".
2: Right. You're big 6, ain't it? Big 6.
3: That's, you know. So it wasn't until I went to the doctor. The doctor was like, look, lose weight or die. And that's when reality hit.
5: Man.
3: And that's when I went vegan. I did every diet you can think of. I started just fasting. I would eat once a day, and that would work. It took a while, maybe 2 weeks, to get used to it. But once those cravings went away, I mean, that one, more than anything, and doing the keto when I did eat, just the weight just fell off along with, you know, working out and exercising. And I didn't do anything strenuous. I mean, it was very light, just walking. You know, lifting weights and stuff like that.
2: So. And what we talked about, lifestyle choices. Chris, thank you so much for being here and sharing your journey on Food Network's new hit TV series, 100 Cooks. Now, I know this is not the end for you. You got any nuggets you want to share with us? Like, what's coming up for you?
3: Well, I talked to the producer. He actually called me a couple weeks ago. Last week, I mean. And I was inquiring because they kept using me, like, for their promotions for overseas or whatever. I was like, you know, I'm like, I'm in all the promotions. My clips are being played. And I'm like, I was only one day. I said, let me know something. Like, and he said, his exact words were, you know, old white women love you, doing their media research or whatever. And I was like, okay. But he was like, yeah, we really wish you could have went further. You know, they said there's no way they could have passed it with everything that happened. You know, just
2: for sure. It's
3: some
2: only
3: kind
2: God's
3: of sanity.
2: Time.
3: I'm expecting if a season 2 happens to be a part of that or something. with them in the future. So,
2: well, thank you so much. Tell everybody how they can follow you on social media.
3: Just search Cowboy Chris. That's TikTok, Facebook, Instagram. I'll definitely pop up even if you Google me. And yeah, I appreciate the follow. Come check me out for some easy dishes.
5: I just followed you, bro.
2: I love that. Yeah, you got one. And Jamal's probably going to follow you, too.
0: I am.
2: Now, Jamal, we spent a lot of time with Chris this morning. It was a special guest. I love that he joined us. Now, next week, we're going to announce the winner of the Complete Dementia Caregiver's Guide. 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
6: Blessings, family. It's that time. Here's a divine download from the Father's house. This is Pastor Carrie Faye Champagne. We are currently located at 801 East House Springs Road, Florence, South Carolina.
7: So he tells us here, I want you to be holistically blameless unto the coming of our Lord Jesus Christ. Glory to God. The Greek word, glory to God, when God starts talking to us about our soul, we've got to understand what the soul is. The soul, according to the Bible, glory to God, is the combination of the physical body and the life-giving spirit of God that makes up a human being. Look at your neighbor and say, it's the complete package. Look at it real good and say, it's the complete package. The Greek word for soul is pouch. Isn't that amazing? Glory to God. Look at your neighbor and say, I'm a pouch. That blessed me real good when I studied, my God. Glory to God. You see, this word implies that our mind, our will, and our desires, watch this, are seen in our personal preferences, in our personal choices, and in our emotional responses to life's situations. In other words, look at your neighbor and say, neighbor, our soul is a reflection, or is reflected rather, in our personality. Show me a personality, I'll show you a soul. Y'all ain't saying nothing. Because our soul is reflected in our personality. And because our souls are reflected in our personalities, look at your neighbor and say, neighbor, I am personally responsible for my soul's salvation and my own eternity. I need to pause here and tell somebody else, or tell somebody, that when you stand before God, you won't be able to blame mama. You won't be able to blame daddy in his presence or his absence. Y'all ain't talking to me. You won't be able to blame sister, brother, children, pastor. No, you won't be able to blame nobody else. Tell your neighbor, you'll be standing alone. But if you stand in Jesus, you'll never be alone. Look at your neighbor and say, you'll never be alone if you stand in Jesus. So Jesus, watch this. He confirms our individual responsibility in the book of Mark, chapter 8, verse 36. Go there real quick. Glory to God. Hallelujah. Talk to him while you go in the book of Mark. The book of Mark. The book of Mark. Glory to God. The book of Mark. Matthew, Mark. The book of Mark. Glory to God. Hallelujah. The book of Mark, chapter 8. God, we bless you. God, we give you glory. God, we give you glory. God, we give you glory. That's it. That's it. Father, we bless you. That's it. The book of Mark, chapter 8. Glory to God. Look at verse 36. If you've got it, shout amen. And this is Jesus confirming our own individual responsibility. Here is literally where he's saying you won't be able to blame anybody else. Verse 36 says, for what shall it what? Profit who? Tell your neighbor, me, you. If he shall gain what? The whole world and what? Lose what? Whose soul? Tell your neighbor, I can't lose yours and you can't lose mine.
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0: All right, fam, Jamal Banks, we want to show you radio. Good morning to you. Thank you once again for waking up with us, Iris of Bernard.
1: Earlier Jamal, in the week, Jamal.
0: Huh?
1: I can't even let you preface it.
0: What?
1: He gone.
0: You ain't let me finish. I was about to tell you.
1: He gone. I had to let you know because you don't know. He gone, Jamal.
0: I mean, so what do you think he's going?
1: Tell the people who gone.
0: LeBron.
1: LeBron James is gone. Jamal, how are you going to function knowing you the only one who could beat LeBron James at basketball?
0: What about his son? Is he going to take his son with him?
1: No, he's smart. He let his son get a guaranteed contract.
0: Oh, so his son will be on the Lakers.
1: Yeah, now his son got his contract is guaranteed. He said, I can go now.
0: So is it possible that one day he could play against his son?
1: Of course.
0: Wow.
1: Yeah, I think he come to a team in South Carolina. Oh, y'all don't have one. Sorry.
0: So this is a big deal, man, that LeBron he was with the Lakers for 8 years. Mm-hmm. And I'm hearing that the Golden State Warriors are really looking at him. But I think he's open to going to any team. What team would you like? What team, if you could choose, if you were his agent, what team would you tell him? Because you know basketball, I don't. What team would you tell him to go to?
1: I really don't care.
0: Oh.
1: Really?
0: Can I ask you this?
1: To be totally honest with you, because in a couple of months, the real sport start, football.
0: So I was about to ask you about that. So if he was a football player, what team would you tell him to go to on a football team?
1: The Baltimore Ravens.
0: You are really a Ravens fan, for real.
1: Baltimore Ravens. But I think he's going to go to the Golden State Warriors.
0: That's going
1: to
0: be insane. Him.
1: But you know what, though? To me, Jamal, he's not, just to me, people, don't go to my Instagram, don't go to my Facebook. I think he's tarnishing his reputation.
0: By playing?
1: By going to different teams that's already got a chance to win championships.
0: Oh.
1: You know what I'm saying? I did it. He did it for 24 years. He won the championships in Miami with a stacked team. Then he came to L.A. He won one. Then he went to Cleveland. So, I mean, he's been bouncing around. And I just say, this is just me. Please, y'all, I'm a Christian. Do not come for me like this. I still think Michael Jordan is the best basketball player because he did everything with the same team.
0: Versus bouncing around.
1: This just me. This just me. I'm not licensed. I'm just medicated. So please don't come for me. But yeah, man. But you know what though? He got choices.
0: Yeah.
1: I don't slight that man. That man stayed with it. He got one wife. He raised his kids. He had no scandals. Mm-hmm. None of that.
0: Mm-hmm.
1: He is the epitome of rags to riches.
0: Amen.
1: Scandals.
0: We'll see what happens, man. But he ain't with the Lakers anymore. He gone.
1: So who you want him to go to, Jamal?
0: Huh?
1: Huh? Who do you want him to go to?
0: I mean,
1: Charlotte.
0: I don't...
1: Go and say it, Charlotte. Go and say it, Charlotte.
0: Well, because Charlotte's the closest team to me?
1: That's it. He ain't going to play the West.
0: What if Charlotte? He did go to Charlotte? Like what he if won't, he did?
1: He won't.
0: He could shock everybody to go there. Why not? Like what if he did?
1: Him going to Charlotte is like you shocking the world and said you're not doing radio anymore.
0: Oh, okay. That ain't going to happen.
1: Okay, then. There you go.
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5: Hello, everybody. This is Ada Griffin. In this segment of Cruising the Carolinas, we will be doing something different. 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So in this segment, we would like to showcase testimonials from patients who have benefited from Dr. Hillary's care.
6: Hey, my name is Sherry Gibson. My father was Ivy Leroy Ingram. And he was in his mid-80s, and he had a trip to the emergency room because his toenail had come off, and he was bleeding, and he was on blood thinners. And so his doctor sent him to a podiatrist, and the podiatrist said that they did not do any toenail trimming or anything like that. So I was really concerned because Dad couldn't do it himself because of his age and his instability. So my sister went and started searching. And this is when she came up with Dr. Dolfer. And I'll let her take over from here.
7: And so when we finally found Dr. Dolfer, she was just starting out. And this was back in 2022 when Dad began this journey with Dr. Dolfer. And the best thing that could have ever happened is that he could be looked at for superficial things and going into detail with her, more introversion into whatever, his feet issues. And so in that, she was able to greatly help him, and she administered things like creams. At one point, she gave him a peel. And if there were any cracks or any fissures or any ulcers on his feet, all of those issues were cleaned up. His toe began to grow. His feet issues began to dissipate. And at that point, he and I were going out a good bit into getting lunch. And when we were going out, I began to see people, and they began to talk about their feet issues, and I was able to give a testimonial of what Dr. Dolfer was doing with our father. And as a result, while I was in her office, I began to get those little brochures, and I would give those little calling cards out, and I was just giving testimonies for Dr. Dolfer about people were looking for a place for their feet, and they couldn't find it. And when I gave those cards out, one person in particular who was a business owner right here in Florence, she said, "Thank you so much for recommending us to go in." She said, "I'm a diabetic. My husband's a diabetic. My entire family." So a whole family got the word out, and we ended up taking our father back to his regular internalist, and we spoke with him, and I gave brochures out to him, and he even said at that point he was going to give those to his patients and recommend that his patients go to her. So word of mouth has been the best way to get people to go to Dr. Dolfer's business.
6: And I will say this, I have my dad's genes, so I'm diabetic. And so now I am a patient of Dr. Dolfer, and I really appreciate the kind atmosphere. It's relaxing. She's very professional. All of her staff is very professional. They're they're very helpful with any needs you may have. So I would highly recommend Sweet Feet. Thank you for letting us share our story.
7: Yes. Thank you so much. And we bless you in 2026.
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1: Good morning. The Supreme Court has struck down Trump's bid to end birthright citizenship, stating it is a constitutional right, which rejects President Trump's bid to deny automatic citizenship to those born on U.S. soil. The court's ruling invalidates an executive order that Trump issued on the second day of his second term, seeking to deny citizenship to children of undocumented immigrants and of people studying, working, or visiting the U.S. on limited-time visas. Also in Supreme Court news, a ban on transgender athletes has been upheld. The Supreme Court ruled that states can bar transgender girls from competing in girls' and women's school sports teams, which upholds bans in Idaho and West Virginia and may impact similar laws passed in more than half of the country. Justice Brett Kavanaugh said yes, schools may determine the eligibility of women's and girls' sports based on biological sex. And in Black Excellence news, we remember a Broadway legend, Harold Wheeler, the Tony-winning Broadway orchestrator and longtime Dancing with the Stars musical director, died at age 82. He was a proud Howard University alum, alongside fellow students Roberta Flack and Donny Hathaway. His music touched Broadway, the Olympics, the Oscars, and millions of TV screens for nearly 20 years. Rest well to Harold Wheeler. Stay tuned for more of the Jamal Bates Morning Show up next.
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6: From the WMBF Newsroom, I'm Lauren Korn. Six people are hurt after a crash in Florence. Four cars wrecked at the intersection of Old Ebenezer Road and Poplar Chase Lane Wednesday night. Firefighters rushed to the scene to close off traffic while medics treated the victims. A routine package delivery took a suspicious turn in Marion County. Deputies say a woman opened a package she was expecting Monday night when a mysterious powder puffed out. EMS and firefighters arrived in hazmat gear to treat the woman. The package has now been secured, and the powder will be sent off for testing. Today is the busiest and most dangerous day on the roads, according to AAA. Millions of Americans will be driving to celebrate the 4th of July. AAA is urging drivers to leave early, stay alert, and never drive impaired. More than 72 million people are traveling for the holiday weekend. 60 million plan to drive as airfares jumped more than 10% from last year. From the WMBF Newsroom, I'm Lauren Korn.
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24: And here's Thursday forecast from the Community Broadcasters Weather Center. It's going to be wash, rinse, repeat all weekend long. Today, tomorrow, and Saturday. 96 degrees and absolutely no chance of rain, so every fireworks show is a go. But remember to hydrate. Heat indexes could get up to 115.
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0: is a Thursday, brother. Good morning.
1: Good morning. I'm back in the saddle.
0: Back in the saddle, man. I'm so glad you're not touching anything over there. You ain't doing nothing. You just sitting there being real good at Big O's desk. I love that.
1: Yeah, I didn't want no smoke. I didn't want no smoke. I listen to her and I hear how she come at you. I don't want her to get me. Please,
0: yeah,
1: Lord.
0: Don't touch her pictures. Don't touch nothing. You know what I'm saying?
1: No, sir. How you doing this morning, Jamal?
0: I'm good, man. How are you, brother?
1: I can't complain. I just asked you how you were doing. You asked me, so I'm asking you. You need to give me more than I'm doing good, brother. How are you doing?
0: It's almost the weekend. Tomorrow, you know, it's the fourth. Well, it's the I think tomorrow's like the holiday for everybody. But
1: no, yeah. Yeah, well, no, I think, yeah, one day, Fridays, one of these days
0: is
1: the holiday.
0: Yeah, because the 4th is on Saturday, so I'm thinking everybody's going to recognize, you know, the holiday tomorrow, so.
1: And look, man, I want to let folks know, listen, we got a whole lot of veterans around here. Make sure, if you're popping fireworks, please be, like I tell folks, Hines, how you do fireworks? I'm good on the 3rd and the 4th, because I know folks are going to shoot them.
0: Yeah.
1: I know that.
0: Yeah.
1: But on the 6th and the 7th, when they still shooting,
0: my God.
1: Lord, that's
0: like, stop it, Bernard.
1: Please.
0: That's what you're telling the brother. Stop it.
1: Please.
0: My God.
1: Please.
0: I'm dying.
1: Find me low crawling over somebody's house on their grass. Hey.
0: Lord have mercy. All right, let's rock and roll, man. Good morning.
1: Good morning.
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0: Let's get to it right now, man, on this Thursday of an art this morning. We are going to Zechariah 14:9.
1: I ain't even know Zechariah was in there, but thank you.
0: And you're a walking deacon.
1: Sorry.
0: You are walking to become a deacon. And you said what? You didn't know Zechariah had what?
1: I didn't know he was in there.
0: All right. So the Lord will be king over the whole earth on that day. There will be one Lord. Mm-hmm. And his name, the only name. Mm. Amen. That's good right there, Amen. Man. A great reminder once again, fam, on this Thursday from Zechariah 14:19. Mm-hmm. The Lord will be king over the whole earth. All right. On that day, mm-hmm. there will be one Lord, Bernard. His name will be the only name. In other words, the word of God is let us know, man, that one of these days that he's going to prove to the world who he is.
1: Correct.
0: They worship different gods and different mm-hmm. religions and so mm-hmm. forth and so man, so forth and so on. You got people on the earth trying to make themselves kings and
1: Correct.
0: And lords and stuff like that. But the word of God is reminding us this morning that one of these days, man, and soon when the Lord comes back, he's going to show the entire world that he is the one and only king, brother.
1: And that makes me think about that the scripture where it said the enemy goes about the earth to and fro.
0: Yeah.
1: And then one day the Lord gonna say, okay, I told y'all he was going to and fro. Now all this is mine.
0: Yeah, yeah. Yeah, that's it right there, brother. So keep that in mind, fam. Once again, Zechariah 14:9. All right, on this Thursday, coming right back. Good morning.
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0: right, fam, let's go to our guy right now, Bernard Hines. Yeah, he's still here, man, making, you know, just making headlines and just, you know, keeping us updated. Our national political correspondent, Antoine C. Wright, is in the building.
1: Ah, you can't go wrong when you got C. Wright. Come on now.
0: What up, C. Wright?
2: We'll always do right.
0: Amen.
1: Come on now.
2: It's good to be with y'all. Glad to have the laugh therapist back on making us laugh.
0: Yeah,
1: glad to be here.
0: He won't be here next week. So.
1: He fired me again.
0: He's only here for this week. All right. Antoine, man, it's a lot of corruption going on, man, with the president. How much money did he make?
2: Well, you know, the White House has become a crime scene. A sitting president who has made $1 billion in office. Since he's been in office, only been in office a year. So at this rate, he could make profit off the presidency to the point of $4 billion while everyday Americans are struggling to put gas in their car and food on their table and pay their utility bills. And so this is what corruption looks like. This is what abuse of power looks like. And this is what happens.

0: happens when there's no checks and balances on the system. If this were Joe Biden or Kamala Harris or Barack Obama, Bill Clinton, the Republicans would be losing their mind.
1: Absolutely insane. Absolutely
2: insane. That's wild. And Mr. Seawright, what's we had a Democratic person win a defeated a 15-term congresswoman in Colorado, but they said she's a socialist.
1: Oh Lord,
2: a socialist. I'm hearing about all these socialists taking over.
0: You know, we're having these growing pain conversations, if you will, within the party. And I think that's okay. I mean, we're growing the party. I think that's okay. But the real focal point is, how do we win swing seats, not deep blue seats? Because it's the swing seats that's going to get us to the majority. For an example, in South Carolina, it's Congressional District 1 in the Charleston, Hilton Head area. That's considered a swing seat. It's New York 17, not the ones that the news media has been fascinated over. It's Mike Lawler's seat. Those are the seats that's going to get us to 218 in the Congress to get us the gavel to make Hakeem Jeffries a speaker. So, yes, we're having some shifting conversation, and there's change taking place, but growth is good and we're growing our party. Now we just have to maintain that growth and use that enthusiasm to help us up and down the ballot.
2: Okay. Well, I tell you what, do not put Jamal in any swing seat, because it's going to break. I'm telling you that right now. It's going to break. And I thank you for the 218. That's the pick three number for the day, people. 218.
0: There it is.
1: Antoine Seawright, our national political correspondent, always right, never wrong. Seawright, thank you.
3: Wake up! Wake up!
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5: The choir is in the choir stand, and we praise to the Lord. Hey!

0: the choir stand. Where is that? In the choir stand. Where it at?
1: In the choir stand. Where
0: is
1: that?
0: Hey!
1: In the choir stand.
0: Eddie, I want to go back to that gotta keep watching.
1: In the choir stand. Where is that?
0: Do that break. One, two, and ready, you do it. Hey.

0: in the choir set, baby. Yes, it is. Anybody still singing the choir? Where you at, choir members? God bless you.
1: Ooh, yeah. Ashley has what's trending in the news. Yeah. On the Jamal Bates Morning Show.
2: Good morning. The Supreme Court has struck down Trump's bid to end birthright citizenship, stating it is a constitutional right, which rejects President Trump's bid to deny automatic citizenship to those born on U.S. soil. The court's ruling invalidates an executive order that Trump issued on the second day of his second term, seeking to deny citizenship to children of undocumented immigrants and of people studying, working, or visiting the U.S. on limited-time visas. Also in Supreme Court news, a ban on transgender athletes has been upheld. The Supreme Court ruled that states can bar transgender girls from competing in girls and women's school sports teams, which upholds bans in Idaho and West Virginia and may impact similar laws passed in more than half of the country. Justice Brett Kavanaugh said yes, schools may determine the eligibility of women's and girls' sports based on biological sex. And in Black Excellence news, we remember a Broadway legend, Harold Wheeler, the Tony-winning Broadway orchestrator and longtime Dancing with the Stars musical director, died at age 82. He was a proud Howard University alum, alongside fellow students Roberta Flack and Donny Hathaway. His music touched Broadway, the Olympics, the Oscars, and millions of TV screens for nearly 20 years. Rest well to Harold Wheeler. Stay tuned for more of the Jamal Bates Morning Show up next.
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8: From the WNBF Newsroom, I'm Lauren Korn. Six people are hurt after a crash in Florence. Four cars wrecked at the intersection of Old Ebenezer Road and Poplar Chase Lane Wednesday night. Firefighters rushed to the scene to close off traffic while medics treated the victims. A routine package delivery took a suspicious turn in Marion County. Deputies say a woman opened a package she was expecting Monday night when a mysterious powder puffed out. EMS and firefighters arrived in hazmat gear to treat the woman. The package has now been secured, and the powder will be sent off for testing. Today is the busiest and most dangerous day on the roads, according to AAA. Millions of Americans will be driving to celebrate the 4th of July. AAA is urging drivers to leave early, stay alert, and never drive impaired. More than 72 million people are traveling for the holiday weekend. 60 million plan to drive as airfares jumped more than 10% from last year. From the WMBF Newsroom, I'm Lauren Korn.
3: What's up, Florence, South Carolina? This is your girl, Vicky Winer. 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I can't hardly wait to get there. I'm so excited. I haven't been in Florence in a minute, and I can't wait to see all y'all there. Bring your families, bring your friends, and let's come out and have a wonderful time. God bless you for on this 160th anniversary of Wilson High School. God bless you, and I'll see you soon.
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19: And here's Thursday forecast from the Community Broadcasters Weather Center. It's going to be wash, rinse, repeat all weekend long. Today, tomorrow, and Saturday. 96 degrees and absolutely no chance of rain, so every fireworks show is a go. But remember to hydrate. Heat indexes could get up to 115.
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0: morning, Jamal Banks Morning Show on your radio. Good morning to you. Thank you once again for waking up with us. Bernard, this young lady was at my church last night, man. She came through and she did her thing and shut it down, Bernard.
1: I believe she did. She is putting out some great information, y'all, that people need to hear.
0: That's right. Thank Dr. Macy y'all. Smith taking care of Thursday. Good morning.
2: Good morning. Thank y'all so much. It is so good to hear your voice, Bernard. And Jamal good is so right. We had an amazing time last night at Jamal's church. And can you believe it was actually more than three people there?
0: Hey.
1: Come on.
0: Hey.
2: Look, Jamal said you ain't gonna do his church like that now.
1: God is growing. God is in the growing business.
2: Yeah.
0: Lord.
2: But it was so much insight that we had there. And I love going to rural communities and smaller communities. Yeah. That includes church families because that's where the information doesn't really penetrate, but it needs to penetrate. So, Jamal, thank you for inviting me. Thank you all for coming out last night. We had an amazing time. And I'll tell you one thing that we talked about risk reduction, because I don't like to go in talking about Alzheimer's and dementia without talking about, you know, various ways to prevent, because we know now that a quarter of the dementias that we see today could possibly be prevented. And one of the main reasons, Bernard, and you can attest to this, Jamal, too, kind of, sort of, is your dietary choices.
1: Come on now.
2: When you choose well, and I don't say diet because I don't like dieting.
1: Right,
2: I don't believe
1: thing.
2: In dieting. Yeah. Lifestyle changes. When you do that, you reduce your risk of not only Alzheimer's disease, but also other chronic illnesses. So today, Bernard and Jamal, we have a very special guest. He is fresh off of the Food Network's new hit TV series, 100 Cooks, hosted by Terry Crews. We have none other than Chris Dora, a.k.a. Cowboy Chris, with us this morning. What's up, Chris?
3: Good morning.
0: What up, Chris?
3: Good morning.
2: Yay.
3: What's up? How y'all doing?
1: Good, man.
2: I am so excited. I got a confession to make. I love watching Food Network, but can't cook a lick. It pisses my husband off so bad because you ain't taking none of that stuff in. I don't know what it is, Chris. I don't know if I... It's a word I want to use, but I can't say it on this show.
0: Amen,
2: this is
0: amen.
2: A Christian show.
0: Amen.
2: But I love to see people eat food, and I love to hear people. I don't know. It's just the weirdest thing. But Chris, you did phenomenal on the show. So your contest was you had to make a sandwich, and you made a sandwich without bread. Is that correct? Is that my recollection?
3: I did a keto sandwich. I was attempting to be different. So that was, because I knew everybody else was going to do the bread and everything. But it was my, I said I wanted to step out of the box and do something that I was familiar with because I did it on my weight loss journey. And something that, you know, was good as well. So, you know, I did a keto sandwich.
2: I thought you did really well, and I was so mad because they didn't show any explanation when you were eliminated. Do you think not using bread played a factor in that?
3: No, well, so I can give you some story
2: behind
3: the scenes. Yeah,
2: Jamal, so, and I want the tea.
0: That's right.
3: A lot of people were like, "Yo, they didn't say this or whatever." And to be honest, Food Network did a great job with editing because the experience was not what you saw. They cleaned it up a lot for me. I don't know why, but you know, they cleaned it up for me a lot. I actually cut myself twice, which happened a lot on the show. But so first 5 minutes, I'm straining the cheese, and it's their mozzarella cheese came in the oil. So my first mistake, I don't know how I was going to shred it, but I shredded it and I cut myself. And so they have medics on a set, which that happens all the time. People cut themselves or whatever. So he wrapped it and it was deep. So it wrapped, I contaminated the food. We had to throw that away because, you know, I got to start over. And then, okay, cool. They wrapped it. I put the gloves on. Gloves don't fit. You know, my hands are big. You know, they got extra large. I'm a 2X. So gloves don't fit. So that was like, oh, man. So I only have 15 minutes. 5 minutes gone already. So I was like, oh, man, what am I going to do? So I squeezed on the glove. The glove broke. because, you know, my hands were big. Dang. Buffett tried to start cutting again. Like I said, the cut was deep, so it started bleeding again. So I had to throw the second set of food away. At this point, I got like 5 minutes left. That's people thought I was nervous for the sweating. No, I had like 5 minutes to do my whole food. And it was just like one thing after another. And I, like, you know, I know my skill set, but it was like, God, what am I gonna do? So then we had a toaster oven to work with, which I haven't used in like 20-something years. So I'm not familiar with the heat and all of that. So I just turned it all the way high. I put the cheese in there. I finally got it shredded. Finally got, squeezed the glove on, it didn't break. Got everything going, got everything good, got my seasoning, got it out, and I went to season. And so for the last, again, 20 plus years, all of my seasonings are shakers. These were open. I was rushing. I didn't know it. So when I did one shake, half of the stuff came out.
4: My God.
3: And it was like, yeah, it's like at that point, I didn't quit. You know, but you know how your mind is like,
2: yeah,
3: man, I'm done. This is,
2: I'm yeah, done. That so, explains and I was so like, much.
3: So that's that happened. And like, you know, at home, I'm dusting it off, but I can't do that on set. So but I just
0: can.
3: Ended up.
0: You can. You
3: I,
0: can.
3: I can, but then ain't nobody gonna eat nothing, you know.
0: Well, look, Mr. Cowboy. Yeah. Mr. Cowboy Chris, I went on your social media, bro. You got some good food up here. This seafood salad with salmon and shrimp. If I don't try that one day in the next week, man, you are doing the daggone thing. Good.
3: Appreciate it, man. Yeah, all my dishes are easy dishes. They're made for, you know, the busy families, you know, moms or dads who just want to cook, or just, you know, I have a lot of guys that get on and say, man, you know, they don't know how to cook, or, you know, they want something, they want to cook something for their girl, and they love my page because, you know, I purposely try to make dishes that aren't complex, that don't take a lot of time.
0: I can cook this for my wife and my girlfriend. Cook, Chris.
2: Oh, my God. Well, I hope that's the same person. Well, Chris, thank you so much for sharing your journey. I mean, you welcome, Bernard. You know, we come with resources. Thank you for sharing your journey. One thing before we get out of here, you talked about on the show your weight loss journey. Tell the folks how much weight you lost. And Bernard also has lost weight by cutting out what he called white cocaine?
0: Sugar.
2: Is that what you call it?
0: Sugar cocaine.
2: Sugar cocaine.
3: Well, yeah. So real quick, I've done, you know, when I was 520, I think, at my heaviest.
2: Wow.
3: But I didn't know it because I was... Well, I get it, but I was doing everything. I was active. Right. I was moving. You know, people, no one picked at me. You know, I was big Chris, but no one called me fat. You know what I'm saying? So I was big. I knew I was big, but I didn't feel like it because I'm tall, too. I'm 6'5".
2: Right. You were big 6, ain't it? Big 6.
3: That's, you know. So it wasn't until I went to the doctor. The doctor was like, look, lose weight or die. And that's when reality hit.
0: Man.
3: And that's when I went vegan. I did every diet you can think of. I started just fasting. I would eat once a day, and that one worked. It took a while, maybe 2 weeks, to get used to it. But once those cravings went away, I mean, that one, more than anything, and doing the keto when I did eat, just the weight just fell off along with, you know, working out and exercising. And I didn't do anything strenuous. I mean, it was very light, just walking. You know, lifting weights and stuff like that. So.
2: And what we talked about, lifestyle choices. Chris, thank you so much for being here and sharing your journey on Food Network's new hit TV series, 100 Cooks. Now, I know this is not the end for you. You got any nuggets you want to share with us? Like, what's coming up for you?
3: Well, I talked to the producer. He actually called me a couple weeks ago. Last week, I mean. And I was inquiring because they kept using me, like, for their promotions for overseas or whatever. I was like, you know, I'm in all the promotions. My clips are being played. And I'm like, I was only one day. I said, let me know something. Like, and he said, his exact words were, you know, old white women love you, doing their media research or whatever. And I was like, okay. But he was like, we really wish you could have went further. You know, they said there's no way they could have passed it with everything that happened. You know, just
2: for sure. It's
3: some kind
2: God's
3: of sanity.
2: Time.
3: I'm expecting if a season 2 happens to be a part of that or something, with them in the future. So,
2: well, thank you so much. Tell everybody how they can follow you on social media.
3: Just search Cowboy Chris. That's TikTok, Facebook, Instagram. I'll definitely pop up even if you Google me. And yeah, I appreciate the follow. Come check me out for some easy dishes.
1: I just followed you, bro.
2: I love that. Yeah, you got one. And Jamal's probably going to follow you, too.
1: I am.
2: Now, Jamal, we spent a lot of time with Chris this morning. It was a special guest. I love that he joined us. Now, next week, we're going to announce the winner of the Complete Dementia Caregivers Guide. 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

0: fit. We're rocking and rolling on a Thursday. Bernard Hines, are you ready for our new artist of the week?
1: New artist?
0: Yeah, man. We're about to check out our brand. Wow. You haven't been here since we started doing this feature. Yeah.
1: No, so
0: we have
1: no.
0: We have a new feature where we feature a brand new artist and their brand new song.
1: So you took my idea that I gave you, kicked me off your show, now you're using my idea. Poor God. God works in mysterious ways.
0: My God, from Zion. All right, it's from Kenita Washington. All right, Kenita Washington. The name of the song is called I'm His Number One. Brand new song, brand new artist right now on the TV.

0: Yeah.
1: All right, fam. Jamal Banks Morning Show on your radio. We're done, Bernard. That's it right there, brother. It's all she wrote.
2: Done like in finish?
1: Done like in finish.
2: Wow. Hey, man. Listen,
1: hey, man.
2: America.
1: Hey, man. Hey, man.
2: Listen, America, all you listeners around here, y'all need to make sure you take care of yourself from this heat.
1: Ooh, it's hot, brother.
2: Okay.
1: Make sure you're drinking a lot of water.
2: Man, now I know how the women felt when they used to get that hot comb. Because it's hot out here all around the back of my neck is hot. It's just hot combish weather out here.
1: And then, like you don't brush your teeth, so that makes it worse for you.
2: Yeah.
1: It's hot outside and you got hot breath.
2: That's a mighty rushing wind. But I tell you what, though, Jamal, I done lost 25 pounds, so I carried just a little bit lighter. Yes, God, I carried just a little bit lighter. Got rid of that sugar. I told you about that cocaine.
1: We talked about that yesterday. That sugar's like a drug.
2: Yeah, look, my wife can't even say, give me some sugar. She got to say, baby, give me a kiss. That's how much I don't do sugar no more. She can't even say, baby, give me some sugar. Nope, give me a kiss. Give me a kiss. I don't do sugar no more.
1: I don't want no sugar from nobody.
2: Oh, nobody. Nope.
1: My God, from Zion.
2: Yeah, I really make sure I don't take any unnecessary sugar in.
1: Yeah, I love that, man. All right, prayers out of here, buddy.
2: All right. Father God, we come to you right now just thanking you for this another day, God. We ask you right now you continue to cover our hearts and our minds, God. We thank you right now for just the opportunity to breathe air waves, God, to breathe your word, your inspiration, your information to people across the airways, God. We thank you right now for the Jamal Banks Morning Show and all those listeners, God. And we give you all the praise, the glory, and honor. In Jesus' name I pray. Amen.
1: Amen. All right, we're back at it tomorrow. And tomorrow is the holiday for the 4th of July, but we'll be right here on your radio, man. 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You come back tomorrow, buddy?
2: Yeah, you can follow me on Vernard Hines on all social media. Vernard Hines.
1: There it is right there. Talk to you tomorrow, buddy.

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3: From the WNBF Newsroom, I'm Lauren Korn. Six people are hurt after a crash in Florence. Four cars wrecked at the intersection of Old Ebenezer Road and Poplar Chase Lane Wednesday night. Firefighters rushed to the scene to close off traffic while medics treated the victims. A routine package delivery took a suspicious turn in Marion County. Deputies say a woman opened a package she was expecting Monday night when a mysterious powder puffed out. EMS and firefighters arrived in hazmat gear to treat the woman. The package has now been secured, and the powder will be sent off for testing. Today is the busiest and most dangerous day on the roads, according to AAA. Millions of Americans will be driving to celebrate the 4th of July. AAA is urging drivers to leave early, stay alert, and never drive impaired. More than 72 million people are traveling for the holiday weekend. 60 million plan to drive as airfares jumped more than 10%. From last year. From the WNBF Newsroom, I'm Lauren Korn.
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10: And here's Thursday forecast from the Community Broadcasters Weather Center. It's going to be wash, rinse, repeat all weekend long. Today, tomorrow, and Saturday. 96 degrees and absolutely no chance of rain. So every fireworks show is a go. But remember to hydrate. Heat indexes could get up to 115.
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And when I want to hear the best gospel music, I tune into my app for the Almighty 105.1.

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1: Prayer for blessings and favor. According to Numbers 6 and 24, we pray, Father, today, the Lord bless us and keep us and make your face to shine upon us and be gracious unto us, Lord. Lift up your countenance upon us and give us peace. Make us, O God, as Ephraim and Manasseh. Let us be satisfied, Father, with your favor and be filled with your blessings. Lord, we command the blessings upon our life. Give us revelation and let us be blessed. Father, we decree and declare today that we are the seed of Abraham. Through Jesus Christ, we receive the blessings of Abraham. Lord, in blessing, bless us. In multiplying, multiply us as the stars of the heaven and as the sand of the seashore. Let your showers of blessings be upon our lives. Turn every curse in our way into a blessing. Father, we thank you right now that the blessings of the Lord maketh us rich and added no sorrow to it. We thank you, God, that all nations will call us blessed. We live in the kingdom of the blessed. Our sins are forgiven and we are blessed. Lord, we thank you that you daily load us with benefits. We are chosen by God and we are blessed. Our seeds are blessed. Oh, Father, we thank you that we are part of a holy nation and we are blessed. Lord, bless our latter end greater than our former. Let your presence bless our lives. Father, we decree and declare today that we drink the cup of blessing. Now, Lord, bless us and cause your face to shine upon us that your way may be known upon the earth and your saving help among all nations. Let my land yield increase and let the ends of the earth fear you. Father, we know that you favor us because our enemies do not triumph over us. We thank you, God, that you are granting our lives and you're granting us with favor. That favor is going before us, opening doors that no man can open. We, oh God, we thank you that favor surrounding us like a shield. Lord, we entreat your favor today. Hallelujah, Jesus. Remember us, oh Lord, with your favor that you bring into your children that visit us with your salvation. And we entreat your favor with our whole heart. Let your favor, God, be upon our life as a cloud of the latter rain. Let your beauty, oh God, be upon our lives and let us be well favored. We thank you that we are blessed and highly favored in the mighty name of Jesus. We give you praise, we give you glory, and we give you honor in Jesus' name.

0: What's up, Florence, South Carolina? This is your girl, Vicky Winer. I am so excited because I'm coming to your city to celebrate the 160th anniversary of Wilson High School. What a mighty historic occasion. I want everybody to meet me on Sunday, July the 5th at the Francis Marion Performing Arts Center. Once again, meet me. You gotta come. We're gonna have a ball. Meet me on Sunday, July 5th at 5 o'clock at the Francis Marion Performing Arts Center. And we are going to have a wonderful time in the Lord. Now, here's how you can get your tickets. You can go to the box office at the Francis Marion Performing Arts Center, or you can call for information at 843-230-4393. That's 843-230-4393. I can't hardly wait to get there. I'm so excited. I haven't been in Florence in a minute, and I can't wait to see all y'all there. Bring your families, bring your friends, and let's come out and have a wonderful time. God bless you for on this 160th anniversary of Wilson High School. God bless you, and I'll see you soon.
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5: And here's Thursday forecast from the Community Broadcasters Weather Center. It's going to be wash, rinse, repeat all weekend long. Today, tomorrow, and Saturday. 96 degrees and absolutely no chance of rain. So every fireworks show is a go. But remember to hydrate. Heat indexes could get up to 115.
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1: Prayer for blessings and favor. According to Numbers 6 and 24, we pray, Father, today, the Lord bless us and keep us and make your face to shine upon us and be gracious unto us, Lord. Lift up your countenance upon us and give us peace. Make us, O God, as Ephraim and Manasseh. Let us be satisfied, Father, with your favor and be filled with your blessings. Lord, we command the blessings upon our lives. Give us revelation and let us be blessed. Father, we decree and declare today that we are the seed of Abraham. Through Jesus Christ, we receive the blessings of Abraham. Lord, in blessing, bless us. In multiplying, multiply us as the stars of the heaven and as the sand of the seashore. Let your showers of blessings be upon our lives. Turn every curse in our way into a blessing. Father, we thank you right now that the blessings of the Lord maketh us rich and added no sorrow to it. We thank you, God, that all nations will call us blessed. We live in the kingdom of the blessed. Our sins are forgiven and we are blessed. Lord, we thank you that you daily load us with benefits. We are chosen by God and we are blessed. Our seeds are blessed. Oh, Father, we thank you that we are part of a holy nation and we are blessed. Lord, bless our latter end greater than our former. Let your presence bless our lives. Father, we decree and declare today that we drink the cup of blessing. Lord, bless us and cause your face to shine upon us that your way may be known upon the earth and your saving help among all nations. Let my land yield increase and let the ends of the earth fear you. Father, we know that you favor us because our enemies do not triumph over us. We thank you, God, that you are granting our lives and you're granting us with favor. That favor is going before us, opening doors that no man can open. We, oh God, we thank you that favor surrounding us like a shield. Lord, we entreat your favor today. Hallelujah, Jesus. Remember us, oh Lord, with your favor that you bring into your children. That visit us with your salvation. And we entreat your favor with our whole heart. Let your favor, God, be upon our life as a cloud of the latter rain. Let your beauty, oh God, be upon our lives and let us be well favored. We thank you that we are blessed and highly favored in the mighty name of Jesus. We give you praise, we give you glory, and we give you honor in Jesus' name.

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5: And here's Thursday forecast from the Community Broadcasters Weather Center. It's going to be wash, rinse, repeat all weekend long. Today, tomorrow, and Saturday. 96 degrees and absolutely no chance of rain, so every fireworks show is a go. But remember to hydrate. Heat indexes could get up to 115.
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0: Almighty, 105.1, a good Thursday afternoon to you. Hope your day is going great. It's a blessed day in the Lord, and we are here at Almighty 105.1 to inject a little joy into your day, no matter what's going on. Hi, joy in Jesus. Amen. Amen. It's time for our word for the day, and let's look and see. Train your spiritual sense. Yes, Hebrews 5 and 14. But solid food belongs to those who are of full age, that is, those who, by reason of use, have their senses exercised to discern both good and evil. Hebrews 4 and 14. Spending time reading the Bible, meditating on the scriptures, and praying saturates our conscience with the reality of the spiritual world. Mm-hmm. It attunes our spiritual senses to hear God's voice, and it hones in our instincts. Yeah, to differences between right and wrong in every matter. As we practice this and our spirits grow, we mature and our senses are trained to discern both good and evil. Yes, we'll know the difference between good and evil. So our word for the day is train your spiritual sense. Train your spiritual sense. Oh, Holy Father, we receive the clarity and insight that your spirit gives us concerning both the spiritual world and the physical world. You promise to give us discernment, wisdom, and understanding so that we might rightly divide scripture and know the difference between truth and lies. Increase our understanding as we seek you today, Father. Reveal anything in our hearts that is clouding our judgment or keeping us from fully submitting to your will and strategy for our life. Oh, yes, God. Give us the strength to let go of anything and everything that keeps us from living life completely in tune with your voice. We declare now that we will walk in step with your spirit today and every day as you lead and guide us into all truth. In the name of Jesus, amen. Amen. Our word for the day, train your spiritual sense. Almighty 105.1.
1: Lord, this is a song to give you thanks. 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

0: It's Sybil Wilkes with What We Need to Know. Just one day after being convicted of murder and sentenced to 35 years in prison, 19-year-old Carmelo Anthony has officially filed a notice of appeal in Collin County, Texas. The teenager submitted handwritten documents declaring himself completely indigent and requesting a court-appointed appellate attorney to handle his case moving forward. His defense team strongly believes there are critical legal errors from the high school track meet stabbing trial that could potentially overturn the jury's verdict. Nevada's primary elections have set up a highly competitive gubernatorial showdown between Republican incumbent Joe Lombardo and Democratic Attorney General Aaron Ford. Aaron Ford, by the way, is Nevada's 34th Attorney General and their first African American to hold statewide constitutional office in that state. And if this race goes as planned, AG Ford will become Nevada's first African American governor. The Department of Labor reported the annual U.S. inflation rate surged to 4.2% in the month of May, marking its highest level in over 3 years. Skyrocketing energy and food costs tied to the ongoing conflict in Iran, accounting for over 60% of the monthly consumer price index increase. Financial experts warn that domestic prices will likely remain highly volatile as fragile ceasefire negotiations between Washington and Tehran drag out. Here's some good news. Spelman College graduate Janae Leslie received the surprise of a lifetime after hip-hop star Lil Baby stepped in to completely pay off her remaining student loans. Leslie initially launched a social media campaign for financial aid during her freshman year. Her creative persistence finally paid off when her mother called to confirm that her entire $24,000 balance had been cleared in full. I'm Sybil Wilkes. Be informed, be empowered.
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7: And here's Thursday forecast from the Community Broadcasters Weather Center. It's going to be wash, rinse, repeat all weekend long. Today, tomorrow, and Saturday, 96 degrees and absolutely no chance of rain. So every fireworks show is a go. But remember to hydrate. Heat indexes could get up to 115.
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2: 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All right. I'm going to try it like this.

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Good afternoon. 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
1: Prayer for blessings and favor. According to Numbers 6 and 24, we pray, Father, today, the Lord bless us and keep us and make your face to shine upon us and be gracious unto us, Lord. Lift up your countenance upon us and give us peace. Make us, O God, as Ephraim and Manasseh. Let us be satisfied, Father, with your favor and be filled with your blessings. Lord, we command the blessings upon our lives. Give us revelation and let us be blessed. Father, we decree and declare today that we are the seed of Abraham. Through Jesus Christ, we receive the blessings of Abraham. Lord, in blessing, bless us. In multiplying, multiply us as the stars of the heaven and as the sand of the seashore. Let your showers of blessings be upon our lives. Turn every curse in our way into a blessing. Father, we thank you right now that the blessings of the Lord maketh us rich and added no sorrow to it. We thank you, God, that all nations will call us blessed. We live in the kingdom of the blessed. Our sins are forgiven and we are blessed. Lord, we thank you that you daily load us with benefits. We are chosen by God and we are blessed. Our seeds are blessed. Oh, Father, we thank you that we are part of a holy nation and we are blessed. Lord, bless our latter end greater than our former. Let your presence bless our lives. Father, we decree and declare today that we drink the cup of blessing. Lord, bless us and cause your face to shine upon us that your way may be known upon the earth and your saving help among all nations. Let my land yield increase and let the ends of the earth fear you. Father, we know that you favor us because our enemies do not triumph over us. We thank you, God, that you are granting our lives and you're granting us with favor. That favor is going before us, opening doors that no man can open. We thank you that favor surrounding us like a shield. Lord, we entreat your favor today. Hallelujah, Jesus. Remember us, oh Lord, with your favor that you bring into your children that visit us with your salvation. And we entreat your favor with our whole heart. Let your favor, God, be upon our life as a cloud of the latter rain. Let your beauty, oh God, be upon our lives and let us be well favored. We thank you that we are blessed and highly favored. In the mighty name of Jesus, we give you praise, we give you glory, and we give you honor in Jesus' name.

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9: And here's your Thursday forecast from the Community Broadcasters Weather Center. It's going to be wash, rinse, repeat all weekend long. Today, tomorrow, and Saturday. 96 degrees and absolutely no chance of rain, so every fireworks show is a go. But remember to hydrate. Heat indexes could get up to 115.
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Almighty 105.1.

I was walking downtown one day, and I saw a man who appeared to be just an old wino sitting on the street telling the people about Jesus as they passed by. And because he was all raggedy and dirty, people would just laugh and make fun of the old man and walk on by. And he said, because of the way I am, no money, no fancy clothes, fine homes and cars, a lot of people consider me as nothing and say I don't know what I'm talking about. But there's one thing that he said that really touched my heart and stayed on my mind.

And in many ways, I feel just like that old man. Born in the country, raised on a farm. No money, no fancy clothes, no fine homes and cars. But thank God, mama and daddy raised me up on the real.

0: It's Sybil Wilkes with what we need to know. President Trump's newly released annual financial disclosure reveals he generated over $1 billion from various cryptocurrency ventures, royalties, and property investments during his first year back in office. This comprehensive 927-page report shows the president netted over $526 million alone from the digital tokens managed in part by his sons. Additionally, his Mar-a-Lago resort generated a record $77 million in luxury revenue, alongside millions more collected from branded products like commercial watches and Bibles. The Democratic Socialist Movement is rapidly gaining national momentum ahead of the upcoming midterm elections, shifting the traditional balance of power within the Democratic Party. Following historic regional wins driven by New York City Mayor Zoran Mandani, progressive candidates are now on track to potentially secure mayoral offices in both Washington, D.C. and Los Angeles. And as of Tuesday, Colorado voters in Denver picked Malet Quiroz, a 29-year-old political newcomer and a Democratic Socialist, as the Democratic nominee over their 30-year Congresswoman Diana DeJet in the state's first congressional district. From the Good News File, Detroit's historic Motown Museum is currently undergoing a massive $75 million donor-driven expansion ahead of its highly anticipated grand reopening in 2027. The extensive renovation of the legendary Hitsville USA campus aims to elevate the city's global tourism footprint while preserving the legendary legacy of icons like Stevie Wonder and Marvin Gaye. Museum officials project the newly expanded educational facilities will successfully boost annual attendance from 100,000 visitors to over 325,000. Good news indeed. I'm Sybil Wilkes. Be informed. Be empowered.
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0: Hello, everyone. Welcome to In the Know. Here in the studio, I have with me, if I turn my mic on, here in the studio, I have with me Pastor Kelsey. Pastor Kelsey is a part of the 105.1 family, and it's so great to have him here. Hi, Pastor Kelsey.
1: Hello. How are you?
0: I'm great. And also, he has brought with him the founder of Helping Florence Flourish, and that's Chris Hanley. Hello, Chris.
1: Hey, it's good to be here.
0: It's a blessing to have you here. I've heard so much about you, and, you know, I did sing on that choir.
1: Oh, you did?
0: I did.
1: I love it. You know, that was one of my favorite things.
0: Oh, yes. Yeah. Yes, especially when the initial, when we had the service at the Florence Center.
1: Right.
0: And Evans came to
1: Right.
0: Oh, yes.
1: Oh, those were good days,
0: yes,
1: let me tell
0: you. Yes, yes, yes. It was awesome. It was awesome. So welcome to In the Know.
1: Thank you.
0: Yes. So, look, that's what we're going to talk about, Florence Flourish. And we're going to, of course, talk about Strong Tower.
1: Yes.
0: Definitely, because like I said, they're a part of our family here at 105.1. But let's talk about Helping Florence Flourish. And what was the inspiration for that?
1: Well, I've always had a burden in my heart from a very young age for the oneness of the body of Christ. John 17, Jesus prays, Father, let them be one like you and I are one. And somehow that got a hold of my heart really early as a young man, maybe even a boy. I was in high school. And so ever since then, that really, really has been a passion. But I read a book in 2014 by Glenn Barth called The Good City. And in it, he highlights how to impact a city for good. And he highlights different things that are needed for a community to really have that kind of goodness come about. And a lot of it had to do with people of goodwill and people of good faith coming together to think about what the needs of the city are and to address them, as opposed to operating in silos, which is a lot of the human tendency is to stay in silos. Mm. And so his book was inspiring and helped us think, we need to do this in Florence. We contacted Glenn Barth. He's in Minneapolis, Minnesota. He came to Florence and helped consult with us about leading a listening tour. So he said, if you're going to start this, this is how you start. You go with 3 to 5 questions. You ask the leaders of the community those questions, and you begin to see the picture that those leaders have of the community, what the needs are. And one of the key questions is, would you be willing to work together to address those needs? And so we asked them, what were the top 3 concerns you have for the community? We received 3. We ranked them, and then we added 2 that we felt like needed to be added. Prayer was one of them, and also restoration of the family. So we had racial bridging was the first one.
0: Right.
1: Education. Homelessness, the restoration of the family, and prayer became the 5 emphases that we have moved forward since those beginning days. We've added a few initiatives along the way where networks begin to emerge, but that's how we got started back in the day with Glenn Barth's book.
0: Oh, wonderful, wonderful. Like I was saying, I remember the execution, and it was amazing. It really was.
1: Well, and you know, Pastor Ralph Canty was the inspiration for bringing Tony Evans to town in 2017.
0: And that's my pastor.
1: I thought it would be. Yeah. And so it was his idea and the relationship he had with Tony Evans that got him to town. Mm-hmm. And Tony had written the book Oneness Embraced, which is about the oneness of the body. And so that became the theme of the gathering that we had in the Florence Center, the 2-night event.
0: Yes.
1: And so you were in the choir.
0: Yes, I was.
1: That was beautiful. I love your voice.
0: Well, thank you. Oh, my goodness. So what are some of the like Florence Fuller, she meet every month, every week, or what's the
1: so it depends. It depends on which network you're talking about. So there's yeah, there's 8 networks.
0: Okay.
1: The one that Kelsey and I both are involved in is the Pastor Network, where we're trying to pull pastors together on a monthly basis. Mm-hmm. And so, like this month, we'll be at Risen Church with Dominic Owens and Nidra, and we'll have breakfast and think together and pray together about the community and how we can have relationship with one another, but how those relationships can also be a blessing to the community.
0: Right.
1: And so that's one. We have a discipleship network, a prayer network, a home repair network.
0: Oh, wow.
1: So there are several initiatives that are part of helping Florence flourish that they have. Some of them don't even have regularized meetings, like the house repair group doesn't meet regularly,
0: right.
1: But there's always strategy about how to do that, money that needs to be raised to be able to do that,
0: right.
1: and things like that. So I can't say we have a regular meeting, mm-hmm. but there's all kinds of things going on.
0: Right, right. So if someone or if a church or a pastor wants to become a part of Florence Flourish, what do they have to do?
1: How, you want to answer that?
2: Show up.
1: Show up, yeah. That's so we're meeting on the 4th Tuesday mm-hmm. of the month at 7 a.m. in a different church every month. Mm-hmm. They could reach out to me. That's probably the easiest thing to do. To say, hey, I'd be interested in being in the Pastor Network. What do I need to do? And once he or she gives me their contact information, every month they would receive an invitation mm-hmm. and where it is and things like that. So that would be the easiest way.
0: Great. So yeah. How could they get in touch with you?
1: They could go to the webpage and go to the Connect portal. Mm-hmm. And that webpage is helpingflorenceflourish.org.
0: Okay.
1: Yep.
0: Sounds great.
1: Yep.
0: Sounds great.
1: Yep.
0: Pastor Kelsey.
2: Yes, ma'am.
0: Let's talk about Strong Tower. Yes. Say that theme for me. Where are you? What?
2: We love you to life. Oh, you mean the whole thing?
0: Yeah, that whole. Said, yeah, but that.
2: Yes.
0: Yeah.
2: We said, God loves you because God loves you to life. And we can love each other to life. Mm-hmm. We won't take it back. We'll just add
0: more to it. I love it.
1: That's awesome.
0: It.
2: Yes.
0: Yes. So let's talk about Strong Tower and how did Strong Tower become, Strong Tower? Was that, I need to know the birth of Strong Tower.
2: The birth of Strong Tower really started in Texas.
0: Okay.
2: We were a part of a ministry in Texas, Christian House of Prayer, under the late Bishop Nathaniel Holcomb. And we were just in a service, and my wife wrote down Strong Tower on a piece of paper, and she handed it to me and said, this is the name of our church. And naturally, I stuck it in my Bible, didn't think too much about it. And then as time went on, God just kept pricking my heart about you have been called. So it was in 2012. We were still in Texas, and I was working on a contractor's job, and the job, ended. And we just decided to pick up in 2 weeks and come back home to South Carolina because this is where I grew up and my wife grew up in the same area.
0: Right.
2: And then we were a part of another ministry here. And we even told the pastor God has called us to, minister and pastor. And it was just when the timing came right in 2015, we told the pastor they blessed us. And we started in our home and we moved from Darlington down to Oakland Avenue. To where we're currently at on East National Cemetery Road.
0: Right.
2: And prayerfully in July, we'll be in Timminsville.
0: My.
2: Just growing and allowing God to push us forward.
0: Wonderful, wonderful, wonderful. So tell us the mission of Strong Tower.
2: Our greatest mission is, and I will use what I've heard a pastor say, but what we're doing is to develop disciplined and dynamic disciples. I want to educate those in how we can take everyday issues but make sure it's biblically based. Mm-hmm. And we not only just talk about the word, we be the word. We truly want to be ambassadors of Christ.
0: Amen.
2: And you don't have to quote the Bible as much as you need to live the Bible.
0: Amen.
2: And we want people to live the Bible. Because how people see you will, or when people see you, could be the only time someone see church. A or get a glimpse of Christ. Mm-hmm. And like we learn in Helping Florence Flourish, it's going to take all of us to really make up the little pinky finger of God, mm-hmm. if we can even make up that much of him.
0: That's right. Yeah.
2: So everywhere we go, we want people to say, let someone see the Christ in you, the God in you, so that they'll be able to come to a place in worship. Mm-hmm. Because as Chris always said, you know, how many churches are in Florence?
0: Oh, Lord.
2: The true answer is one.
0: Well, yeah.
2: And that's the Church of Jesus Christ.
0: Amen.
2: And
0: amen.
2: If we can keep that mindset going, then we will truly just grow the body of Christ. Because my motto is, if I'm not your, and I use this flavor of pastor, come and talk to me. I'll send you to another pastor that is preaching the word of God. Because it's really all about Jesus. And I used to say it's all ice cream. It's just the flavor you love the most. I may not like chocolate, but I can't eat it as long as I'm sitting at your table because you invited me in.
0: Mm-hmm.
2: And I'll find my flavor someplace else, but I won't stop eating Christ.
1: Amen.
0: That's awesome. That's awesome.

0: It's time now for me to get out of here. It's been a great day. Thank you so much for joining me here at Daily Joy with Cecilia. I'll be back on tomorrow from 10 until 3 p.m. to do it all over again. And I invite you to join me. 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Our word for the day is coming from 1 Thessalonians 5 and 24. And the word reads, "May God himself, the God who makes everything whole and holy, make you holy and whole, put you together, spirit, soul, and body, and keep you fit for the coming of our Master, Jesus Christ." 1 Thessalonians 5 and 24. Well, wherever you are in the world right now, whatever realms you touch as you go through each week at church or at work, in the community, as a citizen of this nation and of this world, God has missions and assignments that he wants taken care of. Chances are, whatever touches your heart is in what you see today also touches the heart of God. He wants to reach out into that place and fix things. Yes, but he needs hands to reach out. And that is the responsibility of his body. He is not just asking for a hand to reach out on his behalf and do something. He wants it to reach out and do his thing. Yes, so our word for the day is, what is your mission? What is your mission? Oh, Holy Father, we are your hands and your feet in the earth. Empower us to fulfill the mission that you have assigned us today. Make us sensitive to the things that touch your heart and show us just how you would have us to intervene. We decree and we declare that we will not just do something, that we will receive your divine wisdom and do your thing in your perfect timing. In the name of Jesus.
1: Oh, God,
0: amen. That's our word for the day. Well, everyone, it's time for me to get out of here. So remember, Willie Moore Jr. is next, followed by Darlene McCoy. You have a fantastic day, and I'll be back on tomorrow.
1: I'm so grateful
0: from 10 until 3 p.m. with Daily Joy with Cecilia. So long.

0: again.
1: He can do it again.
2: Same guy
1: right now. Same guy back then.
2: Yeah. Shout out to Ty Tribbett. Mm-hmm. I think he just celebrated his album 25 years or 30 years or something.
1: Yeah, everybody's doing that right now.
2: If you have an older brand that people know about and they still could buy, you better go for it.
1: The cool thing about it is a lot of people were doing that in the early 2000s. So if you drop something in 2000, you do for a 25-year celebration.
2: Yeah, no doubt. So shout out to all of the groups who are coming back, all right? Mm-hmm. Family, I posed this question, and I really asked myself, and maybe you can ask yourself, like, you know, God blessed you with a whole lot, but what's one of those blessings that you like, man, I forgot to tell God thank you? Like, you never stop to say thank you. Psalms 103:2 says, bless the Lord, O my soul, and forget not all of his benefits.
1: That's true.
2: And there's been some blessings that you may have forgotten. Let me tell you why I'm challenging you to do this.
1: Why?
2: Because exactly what Ty Tribbett said, same God right now, same God back then. If you look back then, you'll be like, I forgot to tell him thank you for providing. Here's a story. I owe the credit card for some of y'all, and even now, you know, it's a lot of money, but it ain't like life changing. I owe the credit card $10,000. Oh my God. $10,000. Oh my God. Every time they call, I would just answer the phone. Hey, I can't give you that much. I'm going to give you this much. And I answered for so long, like in 8 months, 9 month time. The man got on the phone one time. He heard my hardship and he said, that's fine. We're not calling to pick up money from you. We're calling to erase the debt. I said, you calling to do what? He said, we're calling to erase the debt. Every year, we have a certain amount of money that we're able to eradicate and erase debt. And we chose you. And so we're going to get rid of your credit card debt. I couldn't make this.
1: Did you run?
2: Boy, let me tell you something. But I forgot to start telling them thank you because now the debts are bigger. And I'm just like, oh, my God. Like, you know, or whatever. But I had to think back. When I think, come on.
1: Hey, come on, Ricky Dillon.
2: When I think.
1: Hey, Clark.
2: When I think, I was like, ooh, same God right now, same God back then. So sometimes you got to go back and just say, ooh, I forgot to tell God thank you again for that, because that will help my thank you in this season as I go through.
1: Yeah, we got to do that. And I think sometimes you got to say, hey, God, I know you did this before. Can you run it back?
2: Hey! Run it back, God.
1: Come on,
2: if you're in your car right now, say, run that back, God.
1: Run it back.
2: Yes, indeed. Family, listen, when we come back, of course, it is Thank God Thursday. It's a lot of things going on in this world. I got a flat out hit of the week that's coming. And of course, Sharina Cole is going to give us one of those stories that has been plaguing the news with a different perspective. Okay, it's coming up soon. Yes, the Willie Moe Jr. Show, flat out.
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1: Hello, everybody. This is Ada Griffin. In this segment of Cruising the Carolinas, we will be doing something different. Our sponsor, Sweet Feet Diabetic Foot Spa, has helped so many people in our region. So in this segment, we would like to showcase testimonials from patients who have benefited from Dr. Hillary's care.
2: Hey, my name is Sherry Gibson. My father was Ivy Leroy Ingram. And he was in his mid-80s, and he had had a trip to the emergency room because his toenail had come off, and he was bleeding, and he was on blood thinners. And so his doctor sent him to a podiatrist, and the podiatrist said that they did not do any toenail trimming or anything like that. So I was really concerned because Dad couldn't do it himself because of his age and his instability. So my sister went and started searching, and this is when she came up with Dr. Dolford, and I'll let her take over from here.
3: And so when we finally found Dr. Dolford, she was just starting out, and this was back in 2022 when Dad began this journey with Dr. Dolford. And the best thing that could have ever happened is that he could be looked at for superficial things and going into detail with her more introversion into whatever his feet issues. And so in that she was able to greatly help him, and she administered things like creams. At one point she gave him a peel, and if there were any cracks or any fissures or any ulcers on his feet, all of those issues were cleaned up. His toe began to grow. His feet issues begin to dissipate, and at that point, he and I were going out a good bit into getting lunch, and when we were going out, I began to see people, and they began to talk about their feet issues, and I was able to give a testimonial of what Dr. Dolford was doing with our father. And as a result, while I was in her office, I began to get those little brochures, and I would give those little calling cards out. And I was just giving testimonies for Dr. Dolford about people were looking for a place for their feet and they couldn't find it. And when I gave those cards out, one person in particular who was a business owner right here in Florence, she said, "Thank you so much for recommending us to go in." She said, "I'm a diabetic, my husband's a diabetic, my entire family." So a whole family got the word out, and we ended up taking our father back to his regular internalist. And we spoke with him, and I gave brochures out to him, and he even said at that point he was going to give those to his patients and recommend that his patients go to her. So word of mouth has been the best way to get people to go to Dr. Dolford's business.
2: And I will say this, I have my dad's genes, so I'm diabetic. And so now I am a patient of Dr. Dolford, and I really appreciate the kind atmosphere. It's relaxing. She's very professional. All of her staff is very professional. They're very helpful with any needs you may have. So I would highly recommend Sweet Feet. Thank you for letting us share our story.
3: Yes. Thank you so much. And we bless you in 2026.
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10: And here's Thursday forecast from the Community Broadcasters Weather Center. It's going to be wash, rinse, repeat all weekend long. Today, tomorrow, and Saturday. 96 degrees and absolutely no chance of rain. So every fireworks show is a go. But remember to hydrate. Heat indexes could get up to 115.
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0: on. It looks like we're still in it to win it. Team USA defeated Bosnia and Herzegovina. I got a little bit better with that name today. 2-0 last night to advance to the World Cup round of 16. This is Team USA's first knockout stage victory since 2002, and their win now positions them to face Belgium on Monday in Seattle. They better come on with it. They better bring their A game. Let's go, Team USA. Continue to make us proud. Number two, this news shocked me yesterday, and it also made me upset. Boston Celtics star guard Jaylen Brown has been traded to the Philadelphia 76ers for Paul George, 2 first-round draft picks and 2 second-round draft picks. To that I say, fool! According to word on these NBA streets, the Celtics have actually been looking for a new home for Jaylen Brown for quite some time. He's a 5-time All-Star, and he's coming off the best individual season of his NBA career, which, in my opinion, makes this trade even more ridiculous. Last season, Brown averaged 28.7 points, 6.9 rebounds, 5.1 assists, 1 steal, and 2 three-pointers while shooting 47.7% from the field and 79.5% from the foul line. He's going to team up now with Joel Embiid and Tyrese Maxey, and essentially this puts the 76ers in position to make a legit run for an NBA title. So in Jaylen Brown's case, I think he might be better off. Number three, hottest story yesterday. Literally a couple who clearly doesn't have a fear of heights dodged security and climbed to the top of the needle of the Empire State Building. And when they got up there, they hoisted a banner about 1,450 feet above New York City. And the male daredevil appeared to propose before their stunt ended up with them in police custody. Now, the police have identified the masked couple as Angela Nicolau and Ivan Kuznetsov. They were taken into custody without incident, and they are now facing multiple charges related to the incident, and the investigation remains ongoing. Let me tell y'all something. I'm not even mad at it. First of all, anybody who dares to climb the Empire State Building, okay, to scale up that antenna, okay, look, I got mad respect for you. Where is the GoFundMe to get them out of jail? I will add to that amount. But let's talk about it. Yesterday, a couple who, yeah, they ain't scared of no heights, y'all. They dodged security and climbed to the top of the needle of the Empire State Building. They did this yesterday. They got up there. They hoisted a banner all about love. And, yeah, after that, they got arrested. But the point is, they're trying to do their part in making sure that we all just get along. Want to chat about that? We can. Or if you want to weigh in on Boston Celtics star guard, or should I say former Boston Celtics star guard, Jaylen Brown being traded to the Philadelphia 76ers for Paul George, 2 first-round draft picks and 2 second-round picks. You want to chat about that? We can. I got a lot of thoughts. So you want to DM me about that or hit up my comment section. Let's have a conversation. Or if you want to weigh in on Team USA, they are still alive and well in the FIFA World Cup tournament. They beat Bosnia and Herzegovina 2-0 last night to advance to the round of 16. Want to chat about these things or anything else, hit me up, Instagram and or X, formerly known as Twitter. The handle is at Sheree underscore Nicole, S-H-A-R-I underscore N-Y-C-O-L-E.
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9: And here's Thursday forecast from the Community Broadcasters Weather Center. It's going to be wash, rinse, repeat all weekend long. Today, tomorrow, and Saturday. 96 degrees and absolutely no chance of rain, so every fireworks show is a go. But remember to hydrate. Heat indexes could get up to 115.
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0: NDIRE, there's hope right here on the Willie Mo Jr. Show.
1: Yeah, man.
0: Indeed. NDIRE has some very unique things to say about Clive Davis.
1: Yeah. So,
0: not the best timing, let's just say that.
1: No, but yeah. If you've ever met NDIRE, she doesn't think about that.
0: Yeah, I've never
1: She's
0: met
1: just,
0: her.
1: I have. It was one of my most memorable interviews.
0: What a great way to say that.
1: Yeah, I was like, wow. You know, maybe I interviewed her on the wrong day.
0: Yeah.
1: See what I did there?
0: I see what you did. You're so nice.
1: I'm so nice. It's Grace. India, we love you.
0: Yeah. Do you love us?
1: That's Jonathan McReynolds' mentor, so I always want to show her love.
0: I could see that.
1: Yep.
0: Yep. Family, listen, it is Thank God Thursday. You're on the live with Willie Moore Jr. We want to hear what you are thankful for. What's your name? Where you calling from?
2: Good evening. My name is Shannon. I'm calling from Temple Hills, Maryland.
0: Okay.
2: And I am just thanking God for being faithful. He has been with me in the passing of my mom and dad in the last 3 years.
0: Mm-hmm.
2: And just keeping me in my right mind and helping me stay focused and to keep pushing and see what the end will be.
0: Man, I understand. I know what that voice sounds like. Take your time. Take your time. Feel it so God can heal it. You're on the line with Willie Moore Jr. What's your name? Where you calling from?
3: I am thanking the Lord for getting me through toxic environments throughout my life from 10 years old and on. And now I am blessing others within their toxic environments by starting my women empowerment group.
0: Good.
1: So good.
0: I appreciate you. I appreciate you. Thank you for checking in. You're on the line with Willie Moore Jr. What's your name? Where you calling from?
4: My name is Marita Williams.
0: Okay.
4: And I'm calling from Columbus, Georgia.
0: I love it there.
4: I want to thank God. This 2026, I'm clean and sober.
0: Hey!
4: 6 years ago, I was on crack cocaine.
0: Wow.
4: I didn't have a place to live. I didn't have a home. I lost everything. I thought God had looked over me. But today I can thank him because I did not quit. I kept praying and kept praying. And today I got my own house. I got my own car. I'm working on my own business. I can thank God for being the wonderful God that he is.
1: Come on. I love this show, bro.
0: Girl, you put tears in my eyes.
1: I love this show. Willie, thank you for being transparent about your sobriety, bro. Oof. Like, there is so... Oh, my God.
0: Man, I'm so proud of you, girl. I don't know what to do.
1: And now people feel comfortable calling us. Why? Because we are not believers that think that we're better than everybody. We're just two guys on the radio who love God and want to let you know that he can change your life like he changed ours. And I love the fact that we get calls. We wouldn't get calls like this if we were acting like we were.
0: Yeah, you gotta. Oh, well, oh, I better. Yeah. I gotta come over
1: my
0: face.
1: They're super polished. they're too polished for my phone call. No, we understand.
0: No, thank you, sis, for checking in. We got more calls that are going to be coming, and they're going to come from you, okay? I'm going to open up my phone lines, 1-877-345-7747. Man, she said she was on crack cocaine 6 years ago, and now
1: she got her own house,
0: her own place, her own business. We coming to Columbus, too. Hopefully, I get a chance to meet you and hug your neck. Anybody who's going through recovery right now, man, it's one step at a time. You know, I just celebrated 18 months of sobriety. I received my 18-month chip, and I think that's why I'm so emotional. I was just in there with you know, people who had just got 30 days, you know, 30 days, and then some had 18 years.
1: Yeah.
0: But, you know, we're all fighting together. Shout out to Celebrate Recovery. All right. Family, listen, when we come back, we'll open up those phone lines again. We have music from JJ Harrison, Maverick City Music. All you got to do is never change the station here. It's the Willie Moe Jr. Show. Flat out.
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9: So he tells us here, I want you to be holistically blameless unto the coming of our Lord Jesus Christ. Glory to God. The Greek word, glory to God, when God starts talking to us about our soul, we've got to understand what the soul is. The soul, according to the Bible, glory to God, is the combination of the physical body and the life-giving spirit of God that makes up a human being. Look at your neighbor and say, it's the complete package. Look at him real good and say, it's the complete package. The Greek word for soul is pouch. Isn't that amazing? Glory to God. Look at your neighbor and say, I'm a pouch. That blessed me real good when I studied, my God. Glory to God. You see, this word implies that our mind, our will, and our desires, watch this, are seen in our personal preferences, in our personal choices, and in our emotional responses to life's situations. In other words, look at your neighbor and say, neighbor, our soul is a reflection, or is reflected rather, in our personality. Show me a personality, I'll show you a soul. Y'all ain't saying nothing. Because our soul is reflected in our personality. And because our souls are reflected in our personalities, look at your neighbor and say, neighbor, I am personally responsible for my soul's salvation and my own eternity. I need to pause here and tell somebody else, or tell somebody, that when you stand before God, you won't be able to blame mama. You won't be able to blame daddy in his presence or his absence. Y'all ain't talking to me. You won't be able to blame sister, brother, children, pastor. No. You won't be able to blame nobody else. Tell your neighbor, you'll be standing alone. But if you stand in Jesus, you'll never be alone. Look at your neighbor and say, you'll never be alone if you stand in Jesus. So Jesus, watch this. He confirms our individual responsibility in the book of Mark, chapter 8, verse 36. Go there real quick. Glory to God. Hallelujah. Talk to him while you go in the book of Mark, the book of Mark, the book of Mark. Glory to God, the book of Mark. Matthew, Mark, the book of Mark. Glory to God. Hallelujah. The book of Mark, chapter 8. God, we bless you. God, we give you glory. God, we give you glory. God, we give you glory. That's it. That's it. Father, we bless you. That's it. The book of Mark, chapter 8. Glory to God. Look at verse 36. If you've got it, shout amen. As this is Jesus confirming our own individual responsibility. Here is literally where he's saying you won't be able to blame anybody else. Verse 36 says, for what shall it what? Profit who? Tell your neighbor, me, you. If he shall gain what? The whole world and what? Lose what? Whose soul? Tell your neighbor, I can't lose yours and you can't lose mine.
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1: 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I can't hardly wait to get there. 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
5: Here's a look at overnight forecast and a quick look on your 4th of July. Tonight, it's warm with a low around 74. Then it's wash, rinse, repeat for Friday and Saturday. 96 degrees, no chances of rain, but a very high heat index. So if you're out enjoying fireworks this weekend, remember to hydrate.
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0: Yeah! Your boy D-Stone is in the building, and I know you can hear the smile on my face, and I'm smiling for a couple reasons. First of all, thank you for listening to the show. I don't take that for granted at all. And because of that, I want to actually meet you in person. 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

0: Wow, Zacardi Cortez working on me right here on the Willie Mo Jr. Show. Yes, indeed. I'm so grateful that the Lord is working on all of us. Yes, he is. Not just Zacardi Cortez, even though he was strong enough to tell us all about it. You know, this last hour, I got an opportunity to hear testimonies of people who've gone through drug addiction and overcome, people who are still looking and asking God for purpose. And so, you know, Flat Out Family, traditionally, I do my best to encourage you, but I just want to encourage you to pray for me. Pray for me, declare over me like the blessing of the Lord. Like, I am going through these grief stages. And, you know, to those of you who have lost a parent or a loved one, you know, it just kind of hits you out of nowhere. And so I'm kind of learning how to lean into that. It's nothing that you can do to prepare for it. I just think you have to be able to have the tools. And, you know, I'd be the first to say, man, I am overcoming. But in these different moments, man, sometimes I struggle hard, you know. And so I just want you to pray for me. You know, I've been doing my best to encourage others. I've been doing my best to rest to the best of my ability. But I think, you know, right now I'm just in a point where I'm fighting the anger that comes with grief. You know, there's a level of anger that comes with it, and your life gets testy, and I've worked out, and I'm praying, and I'm leaning on scripture, and I'm hanging around good people. And so my prayer request now is that I don't become ferocious to people who may be there to help, and you know, I say the wrong thing. So I just been girding my tongue, and I just need the Flat Out Family to just continue to pray for me. You know, full transparency, I'm taking care of my 95-year-old dad with the help of my sisters. I'm traveling back and forth, I'm raising these children, you know, trying to get one in college, the other one is waiting for a job, and you know, I just have a lot of things that are going on. And you know, sometimes you think to yourself like, hey, God, come on, man, we need you to step in one of these areas and make it clean and clear. However, I know the Flat Out Family prays, and I encourage you every single day. But I'm just asking that you continue to pray with me, that I would have the strength to do everything that I'm called to do, and that I don't get overwhelmed, and that, you know, God's present help will continue to be strong and prevalent in my life. All right. Yeah, that's it. And so I traditionally do an altar call here. We did it earlier in the show. But if you've been waiting on that opportunity and you said today was your day, I want to give you the opportunity to say yes to Jesus. Simply say this prayer. Say, Lord God, I repent for everything in me that's not like you. I surrender my life to Jesus because he died on the cross, and because he rose again, and because of my belief in what he did. In my confession, I believe I'm saved. And around here we like to say,
1: you saved, baby!
0: Come on, you saved, baby!
1: You saved, baby!
0: Yes, Lord. Family, listen, if you said that for the first time, welcome to the family. I want to challenge you to text me 314-470-8514. Again, that's 314-470-8514. Go ahead and text me right now so we can get in. I'm only going to be on there for about 20-30 minutes. I just go on my phone and I look, and if I see you sent it, I'll send you something back on some information that you said yes to. All right? We love you to life. We'll see you tomorrow. It's Friends and Family Friday tomorrow. Here, Flat Out.
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7: 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Come celebrate 160 years of pride, tradition, and achievement. The story continues and you are a part of it. 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
8: 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And so the Friday edition of Carolina Saves on Air will move to Thursday from 10 a.m. to noon. 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
4: Here's a look at your overnight forecast and a quick look on your 4th of July. Tonight, it's warm with a low around 74. Then it's wash, rinse, repeat for Friday and Saturday. 96 degrees, no chances of rain, but a very high heat index. So if you're out enjoying fireworks this weekend, remember to hydrate.
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